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2: 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Check out the sound. Here is the rhythm even bigger than before, it is loud and kicking. 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Here is the rhythm even bigger than before, it is loud and kicking. Check out the sound. Here is the rhythm even bigger than before, it is loud and kicking. Check out the sound. 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

Have You Ever Been? 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
4: 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Stay minor. 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
5: And welcome aboard once again. This is D minor once again. Forget the charts, forget the radio edits, forget always. And let's go to the 19 archives. I only want the other side of the shore, B side, that side, crazy side, everything that is on the other side of the vinyl. Everything where ghost producer, credits, white labels, B sides, leaves. Today we are digging into the real credit. First record, Pier Giorgio Severi, aka Space One. We are on Flying Records, 1993, the powerhouse duo of Albertino Pierpaolo Peroni behind the project. 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Space One, for peace, for unity, wicked mix. 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

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Let's continue. We are in 1995. The label is Loop Records. On stage, Tinino, Piparo, Callea. Typical. We are spinning the External Wave Remix by Mr. Alex Pardy. 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

Rota su Cuba, Liberi Da Remix, Let's Continue. We are talking about XX, Gilardi and Varola. There is 2000. This is a French license. This is a cross-border connection from the year 2000 between Italy and France. Gilardi and Varola from one side, Jean-Christophe Belvard, the remixer. XX, Give It Up, JMB, Trans Club, Mix.

XX Give It Up Remix. Let's continue. We are in 1996. The label is Sound of the Bomb. This is a remix of a 90s classics. We are talking about Zeta 3 with a powerful 90s reconstruction by Mr. Giancarlo Loi. 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

Mario Piu, Mauro Picotto, Name Remix, Let's Continue, Ferentino, Brunelli, Secchi, Ayres, Behind the Project, Lies in the Box. 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

The Side of the Shore, Lies in a Box Remix. Let's continue. Gilbert Ulrich, GUM, GUM. Label Dozor D Records. 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This is not a love song. Sonnet Tribal Mix.

this is not a love song. Let's continue. We are talking about the founder of hip-hop, Afrika Bambaataa. Alongside David Sion, Fulvio Zaffré and Sergio Portaluri behind the project Afrika Bambaataa. This is the Hot Blood remix from DFC 1994. Afrika Bambaataa, Pupu Nani, Hot Blood remix.

Africa Bambaataa, Pupu Nanny Remix, Let's Continue. We are talking about Marina Restuccia, a.k.a. Marina Ray, a.k.a. Jammy D, label X Energy Record, 1994. Jammy D, So Good, Vox.

0: today, Divine Orange here. See you next week. We've honored the producer, the remixer, and the label that are not so famous, but kept alive the sound of the 90s. I remember you that beside the live version, you can also listen to the replays offered by this radio station. Gregorio Sello to you. Stay on the other side, stay on the credit side, stay minor.
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